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2: It's my life, take it or leave it, set me free. What's that crap, I know it all.

but you managed to shut me up. Cupid's arrow drenched in blood, I'll sing you one last song. We never know what we're